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3: Your Allegheny Communications forecast. Tonight will be humid with a thunderstorm early, then clearing late. Expect potential flooding and strong winds. The low will be 71. I'm Tri-State Area's meteorologist, Jason Caterina.
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6: 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That's going to come up pretty soon, actually.
5: What about that Manson rumor that he had surgery and got rid of his ribs?
6: For something to pleasure himself. And it's like, dude, how did that rumor get around without social media? This guy cracked the code before there was even a code. Anyway, new Maryland coming up.
5: Yeah, get ready for Maryland right now. It's more M's, though. Metallica.
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0: scratch and sniff, remixing your faves, turning you on to what's next, and occasionally going off at the deep end to the goth world.
1: Well, it's fun there in the goth world. We like to visit it every once in a while. New music from Marilyn Manson. Can you believe he actually is on tour in Europe? Performed this in Spain. This is off the new album, One Assassination Under God, Chapter 2. You get that August 14th. This is Exit Wound on Scratch and Sniff.

0: Scratch and Sniff, cracking you off some new music from Motionless and White, R.I.P. Now, this one features Skylar Gray. You know, she did that song with Eminem back in the day, Love the Way You Lie. I actually think the song is super cool, man. New album's called Scoring the End of the World. And a little metalcore from Scranton, Pennsylvania. Never hurts, right?
1: Never hurts at all. And by the way, Skylar Gray's voice, she just sounds so perfect every time. Glad to hear her back on some good stuff. We also played you some Grandson, Bloodwater, the King Cavalier remix.
0: New Marilyn Manson, Exit Wound. And I was telling Kristen earlier in the show, before we started, I was like, dude, I'm stoked because this is like some of the best Manson I've heard in years.
1: He's sounding good and he looks the same. He's drinking from the Fountain of Youth.

0: 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When Worlds Collide, the Teddy Marquis remix.
1: 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Master! Master! Scratch a simple beer, right back. Master!
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0: you on to what's next. And coming straight out of Orange County, Yorba Linda to be exact, is a band called Atreyu.
1: And if you're wondering if they named themselves after that movie that you watched as a kid, The Neverending Story, the answer is yes. This is All For You on Scratch and Sniff.

0: scratch and sniff. Never a letdown. Never a letdown around here, except for when we're playing new music from Letdown.
1: Exactly. People were usually a let up. No, that was dumb. Do It For The Love is what you're hearing on Scratch and Sniff.
0: System of a Down, Chop Suey. And every time we play Chop Suey, I feel like going, dude, are we going out for Chinese after the show or what?
1: It's not a bad idea. And I got a lot of late night spots that I know how to take you to. Soundgarden is also a good idea. Outshined the DJ Hash Brown remix, which also sounds kind of good.
0: Oh, we're talking late night hash browns now, man. I'm getting hungry already.
1: Or late night hash, whatever you want.
0: Yeah. New Atreyu, All For You, and Guns N' Roses, GNR, Sweet Child of Mine, the Pino Leon remix. Whoa, we still got more and more and more. Linkin Park next, right?
1: Yes, it is next. And we got to gather ourselves. Give us a second. It's Scratch and Sniff.
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0: So you got it on the sniff to the scratch. We've been doing things since 2003, remixing radios, playing music from Linkin Park and Chester. And I remember when we were doing the Chester, Linkin Park, Jay-Z stuff. And that, I mean, and now it's all morphed into like new Linkin Park with new singers and stuff, right?
8: Yeah, Emily Armstrong, the new era of Linkin Park, and it's working out perfect for them, which they are vacationing right now, but I got a feeling they got something new that they're working on. They're just not saying it out loud yet. Here's the Emptiness Machine. It's the Vox remix on Scratch and Sniff.

0: 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It's Fozzy.
1: It's Fozzy. 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

0: scratch his nerve with new music from Hollywood Undead. Feels Like Home, and Jared Johnson is on that track with him, and that song feels like a hit, man.
1: It's 1,000% a hit, and it's just one of lots more new music coming from them. They promised us more at the top of the year. Green Day also, before that, Holiday, we played you the Journey remix.
0: Yeah, Foo Fighters, My Hero, New Fozzy, I Know Evil.
1: Linkin Park with Emily Armstrong's Pipes, Emptiness Machine, the Vox remix, and that's not it. We are so not done.
0: No, AC/DC, we're taking a little trip down to the Thunder from Down Under next.
1: Going south of heaven on Scratch and Sniff. 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
4: 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It's the halfway mark. We've got three sets in. We got three sets to go. Still to come. We got new music from Architects. We got a really cool new track from Seosin. Right now, though, AC/DC.
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0: 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I guess you could say they're building the mix for us tonight. That track is called Broken Mirror, new music from Architects.
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1: Some new music from Papa Roach, who I've loved since sixth grade. Oh my God, did I age myself? See You in Hell featuring Humankind is what we got on.
0: And AC/DC, we're taking a break. I'm going to come back. I'm going to tell you the story about Smells Like Teen Spirit. 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
4: Remixing your faves, turning you on to what's next, and telling you stories about Nirvana. Did you hear about what smells like Teen Spirit, how it came about, Kristen?
5: Tell me right now. I need to know this.
4: Okay, so there was a night of drinking. Kathleen Hanna from Bikini Kill spray-painted Kurt Smells Like Teen Spirit on his wall. Shh. Kurt, check it out. He looked at the phrase. It was actually named after a woman's deodorant, but he turned it into a punk song legend.
5: Legendary. I'm going to go buy myself a can of spray paint and see if I can come up with something on somebody's wall. Here's Smells Like Teen Spirit. It's the At Leanne's remix on Scratch and Sniff.

0: 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That's your future.
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0: fixing your face, turning you on to what's next, and trying not to jump off of rooftops. MGK and Fred Durst.
1: 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This is Fix Your Face on Scratch and Sniff.
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0: 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That is Seo Sim with their new vocalist, Cove Reber. New album, Ain't Never Moving On. Starting Over Again is the track, new Seo Sim.
1: Can't believe that's their first song in 10 years. Great to have them back. Also great to hear Trenches, the DMC remix from Pop Evil.
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1: New music from MGK and Fred Durst, who are the besties you didn't know you needed in your life. Fix Your Face is the song that they've titled.
0: Yeah, Botox not included on that one either, you know. Nirvana, Smells Like Teen Spirit, the Aliens remix. And coming up next after the break, a gentleman that plays horror music and makes horror films.
1: Can't wait.
0: We'll be right back. Scratch and Sniff.
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5: Rob Zombie. I mean, come on, July 4th is over. The next holiday is Halloween. We might as well start celebrating it now. It's Dracula, the Gold Bullets and Tiger Hood remix on Scratch and Sniff.

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1: Yeah, The Who. I thought you were going to rhyme it at the end with The Who. Mongolian folk metalcore music and any other name you want to throw up in there. That was Lost Soul featuring Johnny Hawken of Nothing More.
0: Yeah, we also played you a dope new project from Outlier.
1: Featuring Sendog of Cypress Hill and Hyro the Heroes. Superstar, I love that version.
0: Yeah, man, Superstar, of course, an old Cypress Hill redone up. Sleep Token, The Summoning, The Austeria Remix.
1: New music from Autumn Kings, Gone, Gone, Gone.
0: And Rob Zombie's Dragula, which is interesting because earlier in the show, we played Power Man 5000, and that's Rob Zombie's younger brother in there. So it was just a zombie, Rob Zombie, Power Man 5000 love fest tonight.
1: Yeah, a little bookend moment from Rob.

0: zombie. We're into it.
1: Anyhow, it's been fun. It's like July still. 4th of July was last weekend. This weekend is just July.
0: And that's it.
1: And
0: have a regular July weekend. Enjoy. Thank you for hanging with us. And we'll see you again next weekend.
1: Yeah, and you can still, you know, wave your red, white, and blue, too, if you're okay. I mean, even though it's not 4th of July weekend. But, hey, we're out of here. See you in 7 nights.
0: Adios.
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1: Your Allegheny Communications forecast. Tonight will be humid with a thunderstorm early, then clearing late. Expect potential flooding and strong winds. The low will be 71. I'm Tri-State Area's meteorologist, Jason Caterina.
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1: Today's It's My List topic, where each of the three of us had to list three toxic traits that, even though they should go away, probably never will.
2: 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This person's an awful person. I will carry that with me.
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2: 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And you're like, I knew the whole time. The whole time. And I bask in it.
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1: Your Allegheny Communications forecast. Overnight, the skies will clear up, but it will remain humid. Expect possible storms with heavy rain and strong winds. The temperature will drop to 69 degrees. I'm Tri-State Area's meteorologist, Jason Caterina.
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1: Your Allegheny Communications forecast. Overnight, the skies will clear up, but it will remain humid. Expect possible storms with heavy rain and strong winds. The temperature will drop to 69 degrees. I'm Tri-State Area's meteorologist, Jason Caterina.
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1: Your Allegheny Communications forecast. Overnight, the skies will clear up, but it will remain humid. Expect possible storms with heavy rain and strong winds. The temperature will drop to 69 degrees. I'm Tri-State Area's meteorologist, Jason Caterina.
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1: Today's It's My List topic, where each of the three of us had to list three toxic traits that, even though they should go away, probably never will.
2: 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I'm right. This person's an awful person. I will carry that with me.
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2: I will make sure that every time that person's around, that like I make sure everybody knows that I am better than them. And then by the end of it, when everybody's like, man, I can't believe that Stacy turned out to be this awful bitch. And you're like, I knew the whole time. And I bask in it.
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I said, are you gonna be my girl? 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
4: Reluctantly crouched at the starting line. Engines pumping and thumping in time. The green light flashes, the flags go up. Churning and burning

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1: Your Allegheny Communications forecast. Overnight, the skies will clear up, but it will remain humid. Expect possible storms with heavy rain and strong winds. The temperature will drop to 69 degrees. I'm Tri-State Area's meteorologist, Jason Caterina.
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2: Your Allegheny Communications forecast. Overnight, the skies will clear up, but it will remain humid. Expect possible storms with heavy rain and strong winds. The temperature will drop to 69 degrees. I'm Tri-State Area's meteorologist, Jason Caterina.
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knife while arguing in traffic. 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He caught a nasty virus. 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
1: Your Allegheny Communications forecast. Overnight, the skies will clear up, but it will remain humid. Expect possible storms with heavy rain and strong winds. The temperature will drop to 69 degrees. I'm Tri-State Area's meteorologist, Jason Caterina.
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1: Today's It's My List topic, where each of the three of us had to list three toxic traits that, even though they should go away, probably never will.
2: 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This person's an awful person. I will carry that with me.
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2: 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And then by the end of it, when everybody's like, man, I can't believe that Stacy turned out to be this awful bitch. And you're like, I knew the whole time. And I bask in it.
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1: Your Allegheny Communications forecast today will be mostly sunny with lower humidity. There may be wildfire smoke affecting air quality and creating a hazy sky. The high will reach 83 tonight. Expect a clear sky with a low of 59. I'm Tri-State Area's meteorologist Joe Lundberg.
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2: Your Allegheny Communications forecast today will be mostly sunny with lower humidity. There may be wildfire smoke affecting air quality and creating a hazy sky. The high will reach 83 tonight. Expect a clear sky with a low of 59. I'm Tri-State Area's meteorologist Joe Lundberg.
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2: Your Allegheny Communications forecast today will be mostly sunny with lower humidity. There may be wildfire smoke affecting air quality and creating a hazy sky. The high will reach 83 tonight. Expect a clear sky with a low of 59. I'm Tri-State Area's meteorologist Joe Lundberg.
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1: Today's It's My List topic, where each of the three of us had to list three toxic traits that, even though they should go away, probably never will.
2: If I'm convinced that somebody in the group has a bad vibe and and everybody else likes them, and I'm like, no, I'm right. 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I will carry that with me.
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2: I will make sure that every time that person's around, that like make sure everybody knows that I am better than them. 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And you're like, I knew the whole time. The whole time. And I bask in it.
1: Yeah.
2: Bask in it.
1: Hi there. 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

0: $0.94. 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
2: Your Allegheny Communications forecast today will be mostly sunny with lower humidity. There may be wildfire smoke affecting air quality and creating a hazy sky. The high will reach 83 tonight. Expect a clear sky with a low of 59. I'm Tri-State Area's meteorologist Joe Lundberg.
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21 Pilots with Drag Path here on this Sunday. Welcome to Rock and Roll Church. Matt Kelly hanging here with you. Okay, we're not officially sanctioned. I'm working on that. But we do know how to rock with all your favorite rock music here on this Sunday morning. Breaking Benjamin, Alice in Chains on the way. 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
1: Your Allegheny Communications forecast. This afternoon, expect less humidity with intervals of sunshine and a few clouds. Keep in mind that wildfire smoke may impact air quality, creating a hazy sky. The temperature will reach a high of 83. I'm Tri-State Area's meteorologist Joe Lundberg.
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0: Foo Fighters on 99.5 DZ on the Tri-State's Rock Station. Well, the big movie this box office weekend, you guys go see The Odyssey. It's quite epic. Well, also Matt Damon, who's the star of The Odyssey, plays Odysseus, is also going to be back as Jason Bourne. He confirmed that a new Jason Bourne movie is in the works. They want it to feel like the first three films, and we'll forget the other ones ever existed, I guess.
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Shinedown Cymbal Man here on 99.5 EZN, the Tri-State's rock station. Saw a really cool interview recently where Brent Smith and guitarist Zach Myers of the band were talking about like how they're not really picking a lane, a sound. That's why on their latest album, Eights, I mean, there's country, there's rock, there's more, you know, heavy, almost metal riffs. I mean, why not? Do it all.

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2: Your Allegheny Communications forecast. This afternoon, expect less humidity with intervals of sunshine and a few clouds. Keep in mind that wildfire smoke may impact air quality, creating a hazy sky. The temperature will reach a high of 83. I'm Tri-State Area's meteorologist Joe Lundberg.
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99.5 DZ on the Tri-States Rock Station, an epic new Red Bull stunt. Did you see where the stunt woman recreated the Assassin's Creed iconic leap of faith, breaking a world record? Lilu Rule jumped 18.1 meters. Okay, I don't know what that is in, you know, American, in miles.

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1: Today's It's My List topic, where each of the three of us had to list three toxic traits that, even though they should go away, probably never will.
2: If I'm convinced that somebody in the group has a bad vibe and and everybody else likes them, and I'm like, no, I'm right. This person's an awful person. I will carry that with me.
3: Yes.
2: I will make sure that every time that person's around, that like make sure everybody knows that I am better than them. And then by the end of it, when everybody's like, man, I can't believe that Stacy turned out to be this awful bitch. And you're like, I knew the whole time. The whole time. And I bask in it.
1: Yeah.
2: Bask in it.
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Young the Giants, Different Kind of Love. Here on 99.5 DZ on the Tri-States Rock Station. I always thought bands that had three words in their name, like Young the Giant, were always the coolest. Also, if you had a number or you were the something, that was always fun. 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
2: Your Allegheny Communications forecast. This afternoon, expect decreasing humidity with clouds clearing for some sunshine. Smoke from wildfires may impact air quality, leading to a hazy sky. The temperature will reach a high of 83. I'm Tri-State Area's meteorologist, Joe Lundberg.
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Green Day on 99.5 EZ on the Tri-State's Rock Station. All right, wildest story of the week, in case you missed it. A man in Kansas City was found stuck in a porta-potty. Not just like locked in the thing, but he actually fell into the lower basin. You know where all the stuff is? According to

According to police and firefighters who helped him out and got him out, said he had fallen in when trying to retrieve a bottle of Mountain Dew that he dropped down there. Did he slip or did he just really want the Mountain Dew? Because, like, man, it's not worth it. Even if it was like a couple grand in cash, I'd be like, you know what? It's gone now. Alice in Chains, Rooster, rocking 99.5 DZN.

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Celebrating national, or maybe it's World Ice Cream Day today. So have yourself a cone there. Your favorite ice cream. I love big old burly dudes, like, you know, just licking on an ice cream cone, just the juxtaposition. Everyone loves ice cream, right? I'm a Rocky Road kind of guy. Or mint chocolate chip, two of my favorites. What about

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1: 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Oh no! 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

Nine Inch Nails on 99.5 BZN, the Tri-State's rock station, rocking and rolling on this Sunday. I call it rock and roll church. Matt Kelly hanging here with you. Ordained to rock. Okay, not actually. I don't have a license or anything. I can't, like, marry you if you got a wedding coming up. I should look into that. That'd be cool, right? I'll let you know if that happens, and if you got a wedding coming up, I'll come out and do the honors. What am I setting myself up for? Hanging on this Sunday, rocking out with Nirvana in Bloom, 99.5 BZN.

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4: Your Allegheny Communications forecast. This afternoon, expect decreasing humidity with clouds clearing for some sunshine. Smoke from wildfires may impact air quality, leading to a hazy sky. The temperature will reach a high of 83. I'm Tri-State Area's meteorologist, Joe Lundberg.
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Incubus on 99.5 DZM, the Tri-State's Rock Station. Man, how many times do you have to see that people have done this to not do it yourself? But a UK man was so confident, a British man was getting a tattoo done to declare England the winner of the FIFA World Cup. Yeah, well, as we already know, they didn't win. I'm a Pittsburgh Pirates fan. I said if they even make it to the playoffs this year, I want to get a certain tattoo, but like, I'm going to wait until they officially make it. Nothing leaving up the chance. DZN.

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3: Your Allegheny Communications forecast. This afternoon, expect decreasing humidity with clouds clearing for some sunshine. Smoke from wildfires may impact air quality, leading to a hazy sky. The temperature will reach a high of 83. I'm Tri-State Area's meteorologist, Joe Lundberg.
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Good wrapping up for me on this Sunday. Matt Kelly here. I bid you adieu. That's French for goodbye, I think. I don't know. I didn't pay attention to school. I did take Spanish, so adios. 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
1: Today's It's My List topic, where each of the three of us had to list three toxic traits that, even though they should go away, probably never will.
2: If I'm convinced that somebody in the group has a bad vibe and I'm like, and everybody else likes them, and I'm like, no, I'm right. I'm right. This person's an awful person. I will carry that with me.
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2: I will make sure that every time that person's around, that like I make sure everybody knows that I am better than them. And then by the end of it, when everybody's like, man, I can't believe that Stacy turned out to be this awful bitch. And you're like, I knew the whole time. The whole time. And I bask in it.
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Gotta love it. This is the Sunday Spark Show. I'm Coach Scott, and I'm in the building with my 99.5 faithful, and I can't wait for today's show. It's been a great day. It's a beautiful day out. It's not hot. It's not cold. The air is better. We're blessed to be here, right? You gotta love it. So stay right here with me on 99.5 today. We got the random spark. We have Coach Scott's locker room pep talk. We got the locks of the evening, and we have our Sunday spotlight winners around the 7:19. So just kick it with us, have a good time, and enjoy the Sunday Spark. Jimmy Eat World, the middle, 99.5 DZN.

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RFDZN, the Allegheny County Fair is here. It's now, and you got to love it. If you haven't been out, you need to get out, all right? 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That's my favorite part if you haven't figured that out yet. Truck pulls, bull riding, games, rides, and so much more. The Allegheny County Fair is incredible, and just you have to check it out, all right? It goes through July 25th, and if you want to get some tickets from Ethan D., you can check him out on his show between 2 and 7 p.m., and he has tickets for you. So you just got to lock into Ethan D., all right? 2 to 7 p.m. If you want some fair tickets, we got you covered here at 99.5 DZN.

System of the Down, Aerials. I'm in here singing my tail off. I'm acting a fool. I love not being seen while I'm talking to you guys. What up, 99.5 Faithful? This is the Sunday Spark Show. I'm Coach Scott, and I'm just throwing a big shout out to my Alliance family. Listen up, man. I've been looking at tournaments. I've been doing my thing, and it's coming up soon. So just stay tuned. I cannot wait to get the family back together. We got this local thing going first, of course, but we will be bigger and better than ever this year. So I'm just shouting out each and every Alliance family out there who listens to Coach Scott, supports Coach Scott, and just is ready for that 1-2-3 Alliance 4-5-6 family chant. We coming and we coming strong. You hear me? 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

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Hit us up on those Aircon Engineering phone and text lines. We want to hear from you. If you have a song you want to hear, if you have some news you want to share, you can hit us up on those, and we will get back to you, all right? We love our community. We live here, too, and we want to hear from you, our 99.5 faithful. So hit us up on that Aircon Engineering phone line, 301-759-9300, or you can shoot us a text message at 301-876-5615. Hit us up. Thanks, Aircon Engineering, and we want to hear from you. So make sure you write those down and get a hold of us. You got me? Panic at the Disco, 99.5.

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0: 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This is the Sunday Spark Show. I'm Coach Scott, and I'm having a legendary time here in the booth today with my 99.5 faithful. Glad to be back. Here are Coach Scott's locks of the evening. This is my MLB parlay, and I am locked in. You hear me? But I need you out there to listen up, get a pen, bet responsibly, and have fun doing so. You hear me? I have the Nats versus Oakland. I'm taking the Nationals. You have Detroit versus the Angels. I'm taking Detroit. St. Louis versus Arizona. I am taking St. Louis. Seattle versus San Fran. I'm taking Seattle. And the Dodgers versus the Yankees tonight. I am taking LA. There you have it. That is my five-team MLB parlay. Straight-up winners. Nats, Detroit, St. Louis, Seattle, LA. And I'm riding high tonight. I'm riding high, all right? Those are Coach Scott's locks of the evening. Keep it right here to 99.5, your favorite rock station in the tri-state.
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1: Your Allegheny Communications forecast. Tonight, expect cooler temperatures with a clear sky. Air quality will be unhealthy for sensitive groups with a low of 59. Tomorrow will be a mix of sun and clouds with a high of 85. I'm Tri-State Area's meteorologist, Jason Caterina.
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0: 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That's Empire of the Sun. This here is the Sunday Spark Show. I'm Coach Scott, and I'm having a legendary Sunday, and I hope you are as well, wherever you're listening to the Tri-State's favorite rock station. This here now is the random spark of the evening. It is a debate, a crazy fact, a would you rather, something from my kiddos, my fans, my friends, my athletes, my peers, just something we talk about here in person. I just bring it to you guys to have a little fun when you're with your loved ones, friends, and family, all right? Today's would you rather comes from my kiddos, and it's would you rather be able to read minds or move objects, all right? So telepathy or telekinesis, I'm reading minds right away, all right? You know the truth. You can accelerate your learning. You can build perfect relationships. You know what people need, what they want. I think that that's big. That is just monumental. That's why Professor X is such a beast, all right? Telekinesis isn't bad, though, right? My son picked that. He would want to move objects. He never wants to leave the couch. He wants to get the remote. He wants to get his soda out of the fridge when he wants it. He wants to fly. He wants to levitate. He wants to build crazy things in a few seconds. So it's just up to you what you prefer. The conversation was incredible. The thoughts, the imagination. I mean, what a day and what a conversation I had with my kiddos and my kings. So do the same with yours, all right? Would you rather read minds or move objects? Go talk it out and have a little bit of fun doing it. Keep it locked, 99.5 DZN, the Tri-State's rock station.
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2: Your Allegheny Communications forecast. Tonight, expect cooler temperatures with a clear sky. Air quality will be unhealthy for sensitive groups with a low of 59. Tomorrow will be a mix of sun and clouds with a high of 85. I'm Tri-State Area's meteorologist, Jason Caterina.
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Shinedown's up next. Second Chance.

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Coach Scott in the building, the Sunday Spark Show. I'm having a legendary Sunday. Wherever you are checking out the coach, I appreciate you big time, all right? This here is Coach Scott's locker room pep talk of the evening, and it goes a little something like, you are not by.

0: behind in life, your journey is just different. All right. If you're feeling like you've fallen behind, it's just a myth, right? It's a myth. The social clock, everyone puts pressure on you. Everyone says this, everyone says that. But at the end of the day, it is your damn time. You dictate your time. You dictate your outcome. You have to understand that comparing yourself and your accomplishments or downfalls to everyone else's timeline is trouble. You can't do it. This path is set for you and you only. And life isn't a race. Your goals, struggles, the pace, everything is unique to you. You are exactly where you need to be. You are exactly where he wants you to be in order to get to where you need to be. So you have to be patient. You have to understand your purpose. You have to understand that you matter, and you need to take accountability for you and move how you move. Not when someone else does this or not when someone else does that, but you and what's comfortable for you. Because setting pressure on yourself due to everyone else's timeline just causes damage, all right? You got to block out social media. You got to block out the negativity. You got to block out the naysayers. And you have to do what's best for you. And just know that where you are right now is exactly where you need to be. Exactly where you need to be, all right? So reclaim your peace. Reclaim your focus. Do what truly matters to you. And everything will start to change drastically or piece by piece. Either way, you're going in the right direction. All right. That's the Coach Scott's Locker Room Pep Talk for the evening, man. I love you all out there. Whoever listens, if anyone listens, I appreciate you all. Thanks for locking in with the coach. It's just a small world, man. So love one another. Be kind. It's only room for all of us at the top if we take each other. You hear me? So keep it locked. 99.5. 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
2: Your Allegheny Communications forecast. Tonight, expect cooler temperatures with a clear sky. Air quality will be unhealthy for sensitive groups with a low of 59. Tomorrow will be a mix of sun and clouds with a high of 85. I'm Tri-State Area's meteorologist, Jason Caterina.
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You can also get 2 hot or cold hoagies and 2 medium fries for $15. 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Fat Bottom Grill, it's $50. 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And if you haven't been to Fat Bottom Grill, you need to get beer on tap, karaoke events, Big Tom Wings, cheesesteaks, tacos. It's there. 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

paradise falling away from me. It's falling away from me. Life's falling away from me.

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Listen up, man. If you are a small business out there and you're looking for marketing, radio, jingles, digital, anything cool, fun, and out of the box, hit me up. Coach Scott right here, 301-759-1005. Ask for Coach Scott, and they will get you to me. Let's get some things going, all right? It's the perfect time to let people know your business, your dreams, and why you do it, and let's do it in a way that no one will forget. You hear me? So hit up Coach Scott right away. Any small business out there, I am ready for you, and I'm ready to make something outside the box for you as well, all right? 301-759-1005. Ask for Coach Scott, and we're going to take care of you right away. Soundgarden's up next. 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

0: 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Coach Scott in the building, the Sunday Spark Show. I'm having a legendary Sunday with my 99.5 faithful. Thanks for checking in, each and every person that's let the coach know that you're out there listening, man. I absolutely appreciate it and love the support, all right? Here are my Sunday Spotlight winners, and it goes to athletes and volunteers and gridirons and F clubs and Mountain Ridge and anyone who has done those youth camps, the basketball camps, football camps. I've seen so many things on Facebook where the kiddos are getting outside. It's summertime and it's easy to just swim all day, run around in the house, run around outside, play video games and check out tablets for hours on hours on hours. So I am happy to see that these people are taking the time out of their days to create these camps for kids to just get out and be charismatic and make friends and learn and have fun through physical activity, whether you're the stud or the just beginning. It's a big deal, man. And I see the Facebook posts from parents all alike. I see the parent who's never had their kid do anything to the parent who does a million things, and it's enjoyable for all. So big shout outs go to Fort Hill. Big shout outs go to Allegheny. Big shout outs go to Mountain Ridge. Keep doing what you're doing. Your athletes, you are molding them to be great because they are there helping with these camps and engaging with these young children and making a difference in their lives. So continue it all, man. The next generation is so important, and the foundation we set now will build them up to be great later. All right. So Sunday Spotlight winners, Fort Hill, Allegheny, Mountain Ridge. Keep doing what you're doing with these camps. Keep being involved in these kids' lives the right way, showing them how, what, and who to act like, setting the example. And just know that it does not go unnoticed, all right? It's very noticed, and it's very appreciated by all of the communities around, all right? So there you have it, the Sunday Spotlight winners. Keep it locked right here to 99.5 DZN, the Tri-State's favorite rock station.
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1: Your Allegheny Communications forecast. Tonight, expect cooler temperatures with a clear sky. Air quality will be unhealthy for sensitive groups with a low of 59. Tomorrow will be a mix of sun and clouds with a high of 85. I'm Tri-State Area's meteorologist, Jason Caterina.
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Click the birthday banner and jump in. All right, we want to celebrate you here on air with everybody. So happy birthday goes out to Amber Hawkman, Henry Strong, Emily Snyder, Thomas Burkeen, Isaac Elliott. What up, big dog? Love you, man. Phil Kiefer, Bryson Moore, Angie Shreve, Hunter Shambaugh, Real Ross. What up, brother? Cliff Williams, Pepper Shrout. What's up, Miss Lady? Lucas Lance. And my birthday is coming up Saturday. Happy birthday to all of you guys, man. Enjoy your birthday. Enjoy your day, your week, your month. And just thanks for rocking with the coach always. And happy birthday to all the July birthdays out there. 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

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This is the Sunday Spark Show. I'm Coach Scott, and I've had a legendary Sunday here in the booth with my 99.5 faithful. What a good day. It's not blazing hot. It's not cold. It's just perfect out, and I hope you're having a great day as well. All right, to all who checked in with the coach, much love. I love the support. I love all of it. All right, I do not take it for granted one bit, my 99.5 faithful. So thanks again, all right? Don't forget Coach Scott's locker room pep talk. You are not behind in life. Your journey is just different, all right? Your pace, your goals, your struggles, your accomplishments are all completely unique just for you. Stop comparing yourself to others and do what truly matters just for you, all right? Those Sunday spotlight winners, Fort Hill, Allegheny, and Mountain Ridge, thank you for the camps. Thank you for giving back. Thank you for rubbing off on your athletes the right way to have an impact on these young kids' lives. And we see you, we notice you, and we thank you for being great. All right. So that does it for the Sunday Spark Show. Until next Sunday, I'm out. And I just hope you enjoy the rest of your legendary Sunday right here on 99.5. You got me? Fuse is up next. Peace.

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